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3: Music makes the world go round. And for me, if it wasn't around right now, I wouldn't be around right now. 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

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She knows just what to do.

much more than this. I did it my way. Regrets, I've had a few, but then again, too few to mention.